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1: We don't have a lot of time on this earth. We weren't meant to spend it this

0: say something. So what? Can you hear me?
1: So what?
0: I'm a little girl. I wanna say something.
1: So what?
0: Can you hear me?
1: So what?
0: I'm a stutterer. I wanna say something. Can you hear me?
1: So what?
0: Can you see me? I wanna say something. Can you hear me?
1: So
0: I tried to talk, and I tried to talk. Can you hear me?
1: So
0: but I can't right now. Can you hear me?
1: So
0: I tried to talk.
1: So what?
0: But I

Some place to be nobody. Some place to be. Some place you wouldn't know probably. Some place to be nobody.

space is an amalgamation of everything. Rules are not to be played by rebels. The story of never ending. Your introversion led you here. Intuition protected you along the way. Feelings allowed you to be well balanced. And perspective gave you foresight. The top of the mountain is nothing without

0: 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Something good, deep smoke.
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take me away. That we'd work things out, and I didn't want to tell him. But it was then I had to say.

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Oh, she used to love me. Free fever got me and I had to go. I never seen that woman no more. New York City is a place I've been. I was there one time with a traveling band. Young girl there wanted me to stay. I think she wanted me to pay. Rolled it out, rolled it in. Here we go, down the road again. Drifter's life is a drifter's wife. 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

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Only what he hears on the radio. Politics and money don't bother him. Only good looking women and a bottle of gin. Portland, Oregon to the Mexican line. Oh, let me tell you, the women are fine. 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Here we go, down the road again. 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